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1: 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Boy, I guess.
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3: 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Claro que sí.
4: 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Boy, I guess.
2: Yo soy Christopher Sánchez. Claro que sí.
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0: Estás en la número uno para hits y variedad en Philly, Rumba 106.1. 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
4: 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We are in the United States, the language is English. 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
7: Watch it be a boy. I already know. What you think, Don?
8: I think it's going to be a boy.
7: Chat, what you think? It's going to be a boy?
8: We need to ask.
7: If it's not a boy, straight abortion.
4: Estaba siendo sarcástico, obviamente.
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3: 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Yeah.
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5: 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Check this out.
8: Watch it be a boy. I already know. What you think, Don?
9: I think it's going to be a boy.
8: Chat, what you think? It's going to be a boy?
9: We need to ask.
8: If it's not a boy, straight abortion.
9: Yeah.
8: Right.
5: Bueno, hacen el conteo regresivo, sale el color azul.
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4: 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Exactly.
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8: 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You get like a little test and you find out the gender. And people don't gift you big things. It's either diapers because you don't know the gender yet. Mm-hmm. 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
8: 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I did. Yeah. So I did a gender review for the first one. 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
8: No, it depends. You could do $500 to $1,000. It's not that big of a deal. It's a cake or you pop a balloon or a little popper. 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You know, it depends.
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0: 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Gender review parties.
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5: 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What are you talking about?
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3: She can't even say it.
5: It's an it. It's an it.
3: Está bien.
7: E.T. Phone Home.
5: Oh, come on.
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5: Oh.
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5: Oh, you want to put him back on?
7: No. Dale.
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0: Hey, Detail Jacob. Luna, good morning. Happy Tuesday. 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
1: ¡Despierta!
2: 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El show que es como tú. Alegre.
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0: El Come Piña del día hoy se lo lleva el descarado comunista canciller cubano Bruno Rodríguez, quien le ofreció una entrevista en un inglés machucado a Good Morning America y tuvo los timbales, ok, de decir que en Cuba no hay presos políticos y que en Cuba hay una democracia distinta. Escúchate esta barbaridad.
1: You mentioned some issues, prisoners, human rights,
2: free and fair elections.
1: Free and fair elections. I dispute this allegation. I recommend you to see concrete evidence.
2: What do you dispute about free and fair elections? Well, it's one socialist communist party, essentially one family, that has mostly ruled Cuba for nearly seven decades.
1: I'll come back to this issue, but I was saying that Cuba is a country with our own history, with our peculiarities, and we are a free and independent nation. But Cuba is a democracy, is a different democracy. Uh-huh. Well, you mentioned
2: Cuba is not a different democracy. When people go to the polls, it is often one candidate, one party. There is not choice. What do you worry would happen if there were free and fair elections in Cuba, if the people truly got to choose?
1: You are presenting a prejudice.
0: Aguanta ahí. 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
2: Never did answer that question. I also pressed the foreign minister from the beginning, about releasing political prisoners.
1: You mentioned some issues, prisoners, human rights,
2: free and fair elections.
1: Free and fair elections. I dispute this allegation. I recommend you to see concrete evidence.
2: What do you dispute about free and fair elections? It's one socialist communist party, essentially one family,
0: yep,
2: that has mostly ruled Cuba for nearly seven decades.
1: I'll come back to this issue, but I was saying that Cuba is a country with our own history, with our peculiarities, and we are a free and independent nation. But Cuba is a democracy, is a different democracy. Well, you mentioned
2: Cuba is not a different democracy. When people go to the polls, it is often one candidate, one party. There is not choice. What do you worry would happen if there were free and fair elections in Cuba, if the people truly got to choose?
1: You are presenting a prejudice.
2: He never did.
0: Oye, respeto para Whit Johnson. What great reporting. Qué clase de entrevista. Thank you, Whit Johnson. 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
17: You went to JCPenney to find those summer fashion staples, like shorts and tees from A&A in St. John's Bay. 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
18: Todos sabían que el coronel aprobó sus nuevas salsas Honey Chili Crisp y Jalapeño Ranch justo al saborearlas. 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
3: Mistaken. Watch it be a boy. I already know. What you think, Don?
4: I think it's gonna be a boy.
3: Chat, what you think? It's gonna be a boy?
4: We need to ask.
3: If it's not a boy, straight abortion.
4: Yeah.
3: Right? Yeah.

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2: Yeah, yeah. Later in the live.
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0: 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He has hair on his face. That's not Maluma.
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6: You went to JCPenney to find those summer fashion staples, like shorts and tees from A&A in St. John's Bay. 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
1: 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Boy, I guess.
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3: 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Claro que sí.
4: 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Boy, I guess.
2: Yo soy Christopher Sánchez. Claro que sí.
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7: This is Jana Kramer from Wind Down with Jana Kramer. Hey, quick question for the parents listening right now. 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
1: 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Boy, I guess.
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2: Yo soy Christopher Sánchez. Claro que sí.
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0: 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Jay Weller, J Balvin, Yandel, entre otros más. Quédate ahí, en breve vengo con más música.
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1: 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Boy, I guess.
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4: 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Boy, I guess.
2: Yo soy Christopher Sánchez. Claro que sí.
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1: 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Boy, I guess.
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4: 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Boy, I guess.
2: Yo soy Christopher Sánchez.
3: Claro que sí.
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10: 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En la mezcla, DJ Jardin. 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

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A mí me encuentras como @DJ Jardin.

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2: Hey, weekend warriors, how's a little trail therapy sound right now? Hop in. Let's go for a ride in the Nissan Armada Pro 4X. Tune out all those work emails and turn up that twin